0: power of the heart, finding your inner wisdom.
1: 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The power of
0: power
1: the heart.
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2: Thank you for joining us today. My name is Yuru Chow. You are tuning in to the power of the heart on Da Ai Radio. Why are there so many disasters in the world? Why is there such inequality in life? And why are there so many man-made calamities in our world and in our families and our relationships with others? Why are there so many matters that trouble us? Even when it comes to the individual, why are we unable to control our own thinking? Anxiety disorders, depression, physical ailments, and so forth always close in on us. There is so much we cannot do anything about. This is suffering. And suffering is the most basic fact in life. We need to learn Buddha's wisdom and awaken from ignorance, delusion, and afflictions. Then we'll find the true path in life to walk on safely and meaningfully. In our program today, we'll listen to reading of this book, named Friends from Afar, Conversations with Dharma Master Zheng Yan, from page 164 to 174. Friends from Afar, Conversations with Dharma Master Zheng Yan, compiled by Jingsi Editorial Group, page 164, with Mr. and Mrs. Liu Bing Yan on Ways to Build Society, December 1989, Mr. Liu Bing Yan, 1925 to 2005, former publisher of a Chinese newspaper, was famous for his expertise in reportage. His best-known works are People or Monsters and A Higher Kind of Loyalty, among others. In December 1989, Liu Bingyan and his wife were invited by the China Times to visit Taiwan for the first time. Mr. Liu asks, "When I was young, I accepted Marxism because I was an idealist. Naively, I thought that by means of revolution, China could institute a fine and blessed society in no time. Looking back, it was quite unlikely. Changes can only be made slowly, step by step. But even after 50 or 100 years of such progress, it is still impossible for human societies to be free of any shortcomings. We can only hope to reduce them." Master Zheng Yan says, "The only way to build a peaceful and harmonious society is for everyone to continuously do good deeds and purify their hearts. If we rely on only one person's strength, even scores of years would not be time enough to realize that goal. We need to combine the love of many people and pass on the torch generation after generation. Then we may someday accomplish that task. The purpose of Ciji missions is to care for the suffering." Mr. Liu says, "Since the Cultural Revolution in China, many people do not believe that good can conquer evil. Therefore, to the Chinese, the selfless giving, love, and care that Ziji volunteers provide for the public seem inconceivable. Master Zhen Yan says, that is why I always tell Ziji volunteers to cherish our blessings and affinities. Mr. Liu says, I admire how people in Taiwan are so blessed. They have attained democratization so peacefully, progressed from poverty to prosperity, and are on their way to modernization. People in China, on the other hand, have no such luck. I hope that during their transitional period, the Chinese people will not have to suffer too much and will be able to achieve democracy faster. I hope that one day you can go to China to help the people there. According to my experience as a journalist, I know that I will need to stay here at least 5 days to understand Ziji, and I need to read more of Ziji's books and interview Ziji volunteers. Before I came here, I have read Jing Si's aphorisms and a report about Ziji. I am very touched. Master Zhen Yan says, I am humbled. Actually, there's nothing special about me. Mr. Liu says, that is why you are so great. You always say you are not important. It would have been strange for you to say you are special and unique. However, you possess all the virtues ideal to Chinese people and more. Mr. Liu says, I think Master Zhen Yan has influenced a lot of people, which is no easy task. Master Zhen Yan says, that is because everyone has a kind heart. My timing was just right. Mrs. Liu says, I think many people have love in their hearts, but it is buried. It is you who inspire them to recover their love. Mr. Liu says, when we consider the future of China, religion is included. We keep thinking about how we can escape our predicament. However, what you have accomplished is very important to China. Although Ziji's spirit may not solve China's problems once and for all, as long as we keep promoting Ziji's spirit to the general public, its influence will be quite profound. Master Zhen Yan says, everyone should have faith. The power of love is more effective than anything.

page 160A. With Mr. and Mrs. Jin Yong and Mr. and Mrs. Gao Xin Jiang on the power of the mind. April 11th, 1994. Mr. Jin Yong, the famous author of classical martial art novels, his wife, and their son and daughter-in-law were accompanied by veteran journalist Mr. Gao Xin Jiang and his wife. They came from Hong Kong to visit Master Jin Yan, along with 15 admirers and reporters. Mr. Jin says, "What you have accomplished in the world of Buddhism is very admirable." Master Zhen Yan says, "All of it was done by Ziji volunteers. I did not do much." Mr. Jin says, "But you are their leader." Master Zhen Yan says, "I was merely following karmic causes and conditions and got things started." Mr. Jin says, "I read your book, Jin Si Aphorisms. It is very well written." Master Zhen Yan says, "That is due to everyone's generous support. Mr. Gao was very mindful in the process. Each aphorism was selected by Mr. Gao." Mr. Jin says, "In the past, Professor Gao was not familiar with Buddhism. He even resisted it." Master Zhen Yan says, "That was because he did not understand Buddhism. Actually, religion is inseparable from our daily living." Mr. Jin says, "Ziji Hospital is excellent. It has state-of-the-art equipment. In December of 1993, when my wife and I went to Hunan, China, we happened to see military trucks carrying disaster relief goods from Ziji. We saw this on two occasions. We were really touched at the time." Master Zhen Yan says, "We transported 200,000 sets of clothing and comforters. We borrowed a total of 50 trucks from the People's Liberation Army." Mr. Jin says, "Ziji's relief aid to disaster victims in China is the oil that can help the communication between the two sides of the Taiwan Strait." Master Zhen Yan says, "As a religious person, I do it out of respect for life. No matter where disaster strikes, as long as people need our help, we will go to help them. What Taiwan lacks most right now is harmony. Only in a harmonious society will there be happy families. That is why Ziji volunteers work hard to purify people's minds. However, there is also pressure from outside. Take international disaster relief, for example. We do individual fundraisers and set up separate accounts designated for each disaster. It takes months to accumulate the necessary funds, and every penny is used to help the victims. In Taiwan too, as long as we know about it and it is physically accessible, we will definitely go help." Mr. Jin says, "I believe that everything you do will be supported by people in Taiwan as well as the rest of the world. Ziji has accomplished so much. No wonder some people are uneasy. Due to your strong appeal to society, they are afraid of your influence." Master Zhen Yan says, "I often say that I do not aim to appeal or influence. I only want to do things earnestly." Mr. Gao says, "Through all these years,
Ziji has quietly accomplished many things in Taiwan that have never been widely reported. However, the huge amount of money raised from a recent charity auction has caused some criticism. They did not see how much time and effort Ziji volunteers have devoted in order to achieve today's results. I remember Ziji held a similar auction 10 years ago and raised only NT$100,000. Ziji has come a long way. It was not achieved overnight. Hence, the so-called disadvantaged groups now are just like Ziji in its early days. As long as they pursue their goals with sincerity and righteousness, they may even surpass Ziji in the future. Master Zheng Yan says, some people think that Ziji has raised too much money. But if they really knew how much Ziji has done and how much money is spent on these things, they would realize how that money is used. Mr. Jing says, for all you have done for China's disaster victims, not only are the Chinese people thankful, even their government officials are grateful. Although some people have hostile feelings toward Taiwan, those who have been helped by Ziji do not. Master Zheng Yan says, when we were planning to build houses for disaster victims in Nepal, the local government there had mixed feelings because they were afraid that we had political affiliations. Only after they understood that Ziji has no political affiliations did they accept our help. I hope Ziji will always help people who are suffering without ever participating in politics and without seeking fame and fortune. When a disaster occurred in California, Ziji volunteers helped the victims by drawing upon local communities and local resources. Master Zheng Yan briefly describes the incident in Santa Clara. The mayor hoped that we could build a recreational center to educate their teenagers with Ziji's love because there were problems with teenagers committing theft and abusing drugs. Although local Ziji volunteers contributed their efforts, they gave the credit to Taiwan's Ziji. Therefore, the residents praised Taiwan and said people from Taiwan are full of love. Mr. Gao says, we really should give back to other countries instead of just always accepting help from them. If we cannot repay them, then nothing can be done about it. But now we are really in the position to help others in return. Master Zheng Yan says, I never ask for anything in return, only tranquility. Mr. Jing says, I agree. A truly wise person does not get involved in politics because there will be trouble. The religious organizations in other countries do not want to get involved in politics either, because religion is about saving people. Yet politics is usually more complicated. Religion and politics are totally different. Mr. Gao says, the power of compassion can really move people. Mr. Jing says, I was an idealist in my youth. When I was publishing the newspaper Ming Journal, no matter what the news was, I always tried to report it in such a way that pointed to the goodness and positive aspects of the story. Mr. Gao says, there were not too many Ming Journal readers, but the publication always upheld its principles. I didn't realize it when I was working in news agencies,
But now when I read newspapers, my heart aches because some of them contain misleading reports. Mr. Jing says, nowadays, newspapers rarely report warm and positive events. We wish they could add some positive stories in the news instead of presenting everything in a negative light. Master Zheng Yan says, Ziji publishes a semi-monthly newspaper, the Ziji Companion, and a magazine called the Ziji Monthly. We have wide readerships. There are many good people in Taiwan. They all want to do good deeds. Mr. Jing says, Buddhism is gradually leading people to live better lives because the Buddha's teachings are about benefiting people and doing good deeds. Doing good deeds brings blessings, thus makes our next life better. Master Zheng Yan says, actually, we do good deeds not for a better next life, but for present peace of mind. Therefore, the most important thing is to seize the moment. Mr. Gao says, in many folk belief systems, people ask gods for blessings after they make a contribution. Master Zheng Yan says this is like exchanging conditions. If the gods bless me more, I will contribute more. That is no different than making a trade. Mr. Jing says, is it true that at the final stage of spiritual cultivation, one's spirit will depart from the body and freely roam the heavens? Master Zheng Yan says, you have to ask Mr. Jing that question. Everyone laughs. Mr. Jing says, personally, I don't really believe it. Master Zheng Yan says, if a person is always having out-of-body experiences, it indicates that the person cannot settle their mind to be in the present moment. Mr. Gao says, toward the end of Jingzi aphorisms, there are a few questions regarding topics like that. Master Zheng Yan has given very good explanations. Master Zheng Yan says, Buddhism does not focus on spiritual powers. It is better not to talk about them. Besides, when people do not fully understand the teachings, then they will think Buddhism is about esoteric mythical powers.